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0: Kigali, are you ready? The Diamond Platinums experience is here. 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Live on one stage, East Africa's superstar Diamond Platinums, Bruce Melody, Nell Gabo, Ish Kevin, and on the decks, Uganda's finest, Itania, life of the party, and Rwanda's favourite, DJ Mano, brought to you by Amstel. 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